0: 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I'm DJ Dr. Martin.
1: And I'm DJ Electra Funeral. And what did we just hear?
0: We just heard Raw Brigade's Terrorist. And before that, we heard Downtown Boys' Can't Hardly Wait.
1: And I can't hardly wait to get into this hour of Hispanic punk in honor of Hispanic Heritage Month.
0: That's right.
1: Got some great music coming up for you next, Sin Dios and Madball. But right now, Lilith with a cover of Por Qué Te Vas on 92 WICB.

40s, mostly clear. And Wednesday, we're going to be in the upper 60s, mostly sunny. And Wednesday night, we're going to be in the upper 40s, partly cloudy. Now, over on Ithaca South Hill, it's currently 50 degrees Fahrenheit, 10 degrees Celsius, and there are a few clouds. 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

0: 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I am DJ Electrofuneral.
1: And I'm DJ Dr. Martin.
0: And we just heard Narcisista por Excelencia by Panda. Before that, Insomnio by Lenora Post Punk. And before that, Alice Bag with 77. This has been a great hour so far of Hispanic punk bands for Hispanic Heritage Month. Do you got any fun facts for us about the bands this month, Garrick?
1: Well, I guess a fun fact. So we played a little Madball earlier. I might play some Agnostic Front soon. And, you know, okay, what's cool about them is, so Roger of Agnostic Front, Freddie and Madball are half brothers. I always thought that was really cool how it's like the New York hardcore family. And I know their parents are immigrants, so they're pretty cool. I met Roger. He's a great guy. They're always out there fighting the good fight, and they know what's up. So I'm really glad we can promote them and other bands like them for this month, especially right now.
0: Oh, yeah, definitely. I mean, that's the fun thing about this opportunity of being able to highlight people during these Heritage Months. So that's awesome. It's great to hear that there's all these connections between the artists we're playing. We got some great music coming up for you next. Violent Vera, which, I mean, you actually went to see them,
1: didn't
0: you?
1: I love Violent Vera. I saw her. She played in Syracuse. The place she played at, the city of Syracuse, just shut down the Westcott Theater.
0: No!
1: So I'll never be able to go there again. I saw Black Flag there. I saw Hawthorne Heights there. I saw Violent Vera there like a few months ago in May. The city shut it down. But I did see her there. She's great. She's really short, though. And she came out, I was like, oh my gosh, she's 4 foot tall. And then she just started screaming. And
0: What are you saying? Are you saying short people can't be punk?
1: No, I just thought she was really tall. But then she just came out and was like, hey guys, and just started screaming. I was like, all right.
0: I'm judging you from my 5'2".
1: Nah, well, that's all right. You still got a few inches on her.
0: Okay. Well, back to the music. We've got some Violent Vera, got some Dead Fish, and right here, right now, Buenos Vampiros with Mi Paralys on 92 WICB.

0: 92 WICB on 91.7 FM, The Bunk Show. I'm DJ Dr. Martin.
1: And I'm DJ Electra Funeral. And what did we just hear?
0: We just heard Agnostic Front's Crucified before that. We heard Deluxe's Dime before that. Violent Vera's Saccharine before that. Dead Fish's Queda Live before that. Buenos Vampiros, Mi Darisi.
1: Got some great music coming up next for you on this Hispanic Punk Hour. But before that, let's get into some central New York weather. Tonight, lows in the upper 30s, partly cloudy. Tomorrow, highs in the mid-50s and sunny. Tomorrow night, lows in the early 40s, mostly clear. Wednesday, highs in the upper 60s, mostly sunny. Right here, right now in Ithaca South Hill, it is 50 degrees Fahrenheit. That is 10 degrees Celsius. Let's get back into the music. We got coming up next some great Hispanic punk, Trap Girl and the Zeros, but right here, right now in WICB, Tijuana No with Pobre de Ti. Stay tuned.

0: 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I'm DJ Dr. Martin.
1: And I'm DJ Electro Funeral. And what did we just hear?
0: We just heard The Zeros, Don't Push Me Around. Before that, To Wanna Know with Pobre de Ti here on our Hour of Hispanic Punk.
1: It's been a fantastic hour. Really enjoyed putting these artists on the air. And we're going to be wrapping up this hour really soon, but stay tuned for another Hour of Punk with DJ Dr. Martin.
0: That's right.
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I'm your host, DJ Dr. Martin. You just heard The Damned Motorcycle Man off for Darkadelic. Right, we're back with another hour of The Punk Show, so stay tuned for more music. Coming up next, we got a little public image, so stick around, enjoy.

92 WICB on 91.7 FM, The Punk Show. I'm still your host, DJ Dr. Martin. And you just heard Tetticus Andronicus's Upon Viewing Oregon's Landscape with the Flood of Detritus. That's a really long one. And before that, you heard Public Image Limited's Seattle. Now, before we get into some more music, let's take a quick look at our weather. Currently, our central New York weather. Tonight, we're going to be in the upper 30s, partly cloudy. Tuesday, we're going to be in the upper 50s, sunny. Tuesday night, we're going to be in the low 40s, mostly clear. Wednesday, we're going to be in the upper 60s, mostly sunny. And Wednesday night, we're going to be in the upper 40s, partly cloudy. Now, over on Ithaca South Hill, it's currently 50 degrees Fahrenheit, 10 degrees Celsius, and we've got a few clouds. Right, coming up next, we've got some Veruca Salt, we've got some The Selector, and if you'd like to make any requests, please call the studio line 607-274-3217. Thank you.

92 WICB on 91.7 FM, The Punk Show. I'm your host, DJ Dr. Martin. And you just heard Comeback Kids broadcasting. Before that, you heard KMFDM's A Drug Against War. Before that, Mean Jeans, Basement Animal. Before that, The Selector, Missing Words. Before that, Varunk Assaults, Straight. Right, here we are again on WICB, another great hour of punk rock for you. You know, I'm really starting to think that sometimes, I think a lot of people, and despite the stereotype, I think there's a lot of people don't really understand what really punk rock's about or what punk rock means, and I think to them it's just this kind of thing to laugh at or whatever, a thing they don't like, and I know that's been a thing for like 50 years, but I really think it's still kind of a thing, and I know Turnstile was on SNL a few days ago, and that'll never be when Fear went on SNL and had them shut it down because they couldn't perform anymore because it was too inappropriate. I don't know, just something about playing to an audience when Taylor Swift is there really doesn't sound like punk rock to me, but that's not for me to decide here on WICB, the station for innovation. I've never seen Turnstile, and I don't think I ever will, but that's just my opinion. Anyways, keep it punk, that's what I say. Keep punk punk. So let's just keep going with our punk rock. I love a good variety of punk rock, so let's just get back into it. We got some good music coming up. We got some Salsa Distortion. We got some Modern English for you today, too. Next, we're going to hear Walls of Jericho. So enjoy.

92 WICB on 91.7 FM, The Punk Show. I'm your host, DJ Dr. Martin. You just heard Fish Boy's Fast 3D before that, and its Pale Horse before that, DRI's Anatomy, pardon me. Before that, in Modern English's Someone's Calling, before that, Walls of Jericho, I Know Hollywood and You Ain't It. Right, now let's take a quick look at our Central New York weather before we get some more music. Currently, our Central New York weather. Tonight, we're going to be in the upper 30s, partly cloudy. Tuesday, we're going to be in the mid-50s, and it's going to be sunny. Tuesday night, we're going to be in the low 40s, mostly clear. Wednesday, we're going to be in the upper 60s, mostly sunny. And Wednesday night, we're going to be in the upper 40s, partly cloudy. Now, over on Ithaca South Hill, it's currently 48 degrees Fahrenheit, 9 degrees Celsius, and it's fair. Right, we still got a few more minutes of music, let's just get right back into it. Next, we've got some old school Ministry, so enjoy.

92 WICB on 91.7 FM, The Punk Show. I'm your host, DJ Dr. Martin, and that was Story of the Years in the Shadows. For that, Maximo Park, The Coast is Always Changing. Before that, Ministry's Revenge. Well, that about wraps it up here for our second hour of punk on WICB. Thank you for tuning in. As always, I'm your host, DJ Dr. Martin, and we got one more good one for her. We're going to do Souls to Distortion, as always. End with a good one. Ready. So thank you for tuning in, and as always, punk's not dead.

91.7 FM. You are listening to Down the Rabbit Hole. I'm DJ Nightfly, and you just heard the Druids of the Stonehenge with Bald Headed Women. Coming up, we got tracks by the Trogs and Donovan, but first you're going to hear Dead Meadow with their version of Rocky Mountain High.

Louie here on 92 WICB. That's what you just heard. Before that, you heard the Trogs with If You Got the Time, Miller commercial from 1970. Before that, you heard Donovan with Wear Your Love Like Heaven from his Greatest Hits album. And then before that, you heard Dead Meadow with their version of Rocky Mountain High. Coming up, we got a nice long jam from the Grateful Dead, but you're going to hear our central New York weather before we get to any of that. So tonight we're looking at lows in the high 30s, partly cloudy conditions going into Tuesday with highs up into the mid 50s. Tuesday night with lows in the very low 40s, into Wednesday with highs into the high 60s. I know, you know, that's my birthday. It's going to be warm. Wow. You know, we're looking at mostly cloudy conditions and 47 degrees here on Ithaca South Hill.

You just heard Grateful Dead with Saint Stephen into the 11 off their 1969 album Live Dead. This is 92WICB, and I'm DJ Nightfly. You're listening to Down the Rabbit Hole. Coming up, we got Iron Butterfly for the next 15 minutes. But first, I wanted to plug the WICB studio line. If you want to call and request a song, it is 607-274-3217. 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

Thank you.

and A Gata Da Vida by Iron Butterfly, live from 1969. You are listening to the Station for Innovation, 92 WICB. I'm DJ Nightfly, and this is Down the Rabbit Hole. Coming up, we got a great track from Santana, but first, you're going to hear your central New York weather. Tonight, we're looking at lows in the mid-30s, into Tuesday with highs in the mid-50s, into Tuesday night with lows into the low 40s, and Wednesday with highs into the high 60s. That is my birthday. Looking nice for my birthday. It is currently 47 degrees and mostly cloudy here on Ithaca South Hill. Now here's Carlos Santana coming at you with Mother's Daughter.

That was Nancy Sinatra with In My Room. Before that, you heard a double dose of Carlos Santana with Samba Pa' Ti and Mother's Daughter. You are currently listening to The Station for Innovation, 92 WICB. I'm DJ Nightfly. Coming up, we got tracks by Naz and Arthur Brown. But first, you're going to hear the Rolling Stones with Let's Spend the Night Together, 91.7 FM.

That was The Crazy World of Arthur Brown with I've Got Money. Before that, you heard Nas with Some People from their album Nas 3. And then before that, you heard the Rolling Stones with Let's Spend the Night Together. Coming up, we got tracks by Nirvana and some stuff from Woodstock. But first, we need to get into our central New York weather. Tonight, we're looking at lows in the high 30s, into Tuesday with highs in the mid-50s, Tuesday night, lows in the mid-40s, and Wednesday with highs in the high 60s, looking nice and warm for Nightfly's birthday. It is currently 47 degrees and mostly cloudy, or 8 degrees Celsius here on Ithaca South Hill. 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I'm DJ Nightfly, and this is Down the Rabbit Hole, and this is Nirvana with Lonely Boy.

Focus like you do. Focus like you do. Let's sing a song together. Now you see what usually happens. If you get a group of people that might sing, and for some reasons that are not unknown anymore, they won't do it. Most of us need approval. Most of us need to get approval from our neighbors before we can actually let it all hang down. But what is happening here is we're going to try to do a sing-along. Now, a lot of people don't like to do it because they feel that it might be old-fashioned. But you must dig that it is not a fashion in the first place. It is a feeling. And if it was good in the past, it's still good. We would like to sing a song called Higher, and if we can get everybody to draw in, we'd appreciate it. Everybody's

is to stay higher and throw the peace sign up, it'll do you no harm. Still again, some people feel that they shouldn't. 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

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They feel that there are enough people to make up for you. And on, et cetera, et cetera. We're going to try higher again and get everybody joining in.

You just heard Sly and the Family Stone live at Woodstock in 1969 with a medley of... I don't really know the medley right now, but, you know, that's what you just heard. And then before that, you heard Nirvana with Wings of Love. Coming up, we got a track from The Grateful Dead, a nice long jam here on the Station for Innovation, 92 WICB. But first, I wanted to plug the WICB studio line. I will be out of the studio for about 5-10 minutes while the track plays, but if you would like to call the studio line, 607-274-3217, and request a song, again, that's 607-274-3217, please do so. Yeah, we got about 30 minutes left on this set, so here's The Grateful Dead on 91.7 FM.

come to your house, you know it don't take long. You look in the bed this morning, children find it your family's gone. I said, death don't have no mercy, no mercy in this land today.

91.7 FM. I'm DJ Nightfly, and you're listening to Down the Rabbit Hole. That was The Grateful Dead with Death Don't Have No Mercy and Feedback. Before that, you heard Sly and the Family Stone. And before that, you heard Nirvana. Coming up, we got a track by The Birds and about 15 more minutes of great music for you before we get into our modern rock. But first, we got to do our central New York weather. Tonight, we're looking at lows in the mid-30s. Tuesday with highs in the mid-50s, Tuesday night with lows in the mid-40s, and Wednesday with highs in the high 60s, nice and warm for my 20th birthday. Currently, it is 47 degrees, or 8 degrees Celsius, mostly cloudy here on Ithaca South Hill. 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

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You just heard Buffalo Springfield with Good Time Boy. Before that, you heard the Kingsmen, who you're also listening to right now in the background, with Money. And then before that, you heard the Birds with Wasn't Born to Follow. I am DJ Nightfly, and you are listening to 91.7 FM. We have unfortunately come to the end of Down the Rabbit Hole, but I would like to give one more song. This goes out to a very special friend of mine. Her name is Aubrey. She lives all the way out in Florida. I don't know if she's listening in right now, but if you are, Aubrey, this song is dedicated to you. Here's Ballad of a Thin Man by Bob Dylan.

0: says how, and you say what does this mean, and he screams.
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1: Hi, everyone. 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

0: better than no. Wait, that's easy, big. 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That's a tricky shape. Most people really hard to please, like a picky date. 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
0: 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Whole

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0: Yeah, one day.
1: One day.
0: Yeah, one day. Yeah, one day I'll see the fruits of my labor. Lost in the storm, but with time I got stable. Cain versus Abel. Lash on the things. I wish the odds in my favor. I had a squint fine riding on paper.
1: Yes, sir.
0: I had a squint broad new in the distance, bro. I see the oasis. Yo, back in Boston, bro, I knew I could.

0: If you derive your sense of identity from being a victim, let's say bad things were done to you when you were a child, and you develop a sense of self that is based on the bad things that happened to you.
1: You ever seen your mama strung out while you studied division? Your uncle ever stole from you day after Christmas? 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
0: No.
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1: Hey y'all, what's good? This is Tony from Planet Giza, and you're listening to 92 WICB, the station for innovation. Ooh, that rhymed. Y'all some rappers? Y'all rap low-key? 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

my life. 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
1: ABC News, I'm Sherry Preston. President Trump on the campaign trail with the midterm elections exactly 1 month away.
2: During a political rally in Nebraska Monday night, President Trump saying higher costs in the U.S., a small price to pay for a non-nuclear Iran, which could take out a city. Then,
3: let him take out Los Angeles. Let him take out San Diego.
2: Reacting, California Governor Gavin Newsom said Trump was deranged and dangerous. Los Angeles Mayor Karen Bass suggested the remarks could potentially compromise our safety. And San Diego Mayor Todd Gloria said that his city is not collateral damage. Dave Packer, ABC News.
1: On the campus of Cornell University. Chance of justice for Jane Doe following the allegations of gang rape. A woman calling herself Jane Doe suing the Ivy League school over what happened 2 years ago at the Chi Phi frat house. Televangelist Jim Baker has died at age 86. He and his wife Tammy Faye built an evangelical empire, lost it all over a sex scandal and financial crimes. This is ABC News. In a rare move, the NFL has suspended two referees after separate incidents at different games over the weekend. Here's ABC's Rhiannon Alley.
4: The NFL suspending line judge Jeff Seaman after he was caught on camera appearing to swear at Arizona Cardinals tight end Trey McBride. It happened during the Cardinals' loss to the New York Giants after officials did not call a penalty and McBride complained to Seaman. Seaman has been suspended for two games. And referee Adrian Hill suspended for one game for unprofessional conduct after yelling at linebacker Eric Wilson, who collided with him during a play. Wilson trying to help him up, another official separating them.
1: McDonald's is facing a potential class action lawsuit over its AI-powered pricing. Last week, Reuters revealed the system, which is trained on millions of daily transactions. The suit accuses the company of conspiring with franchisees to fix prices. McDonald's calls the lawsuit uninformed. Sherry Preston, ABC News.
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1: ABC News, I'm Sherry Preston. Amid protests at Cornell over allegations of rape at frat 2 years ago, we're now hearing from some of those involved. ABC News has obtained recordings of phone calls that the victim, identified as Jane Doe, made afterward. ABC's Peter Haralambos.
2: In the 2 days before she actually reported this to the Cornell University Police Department, she called three of the men who allegedly assaulted her and asked them in some ways to recount the evening in their own words. She secretly recorded these phone calls and basically asked them to help her better understand what happened that evening.
1: President Trump signing an order that would allow diesel that is usually only permitted on farms to be used on the roads that, he says, could bring down prices. Longtime televangelist Jim Baker has died at the age of 86. The empire he built with wife Tammy Faye crumbled after he admitted that he had an affair. Students are again protesting in France, blocking schools, demanding more money be spent on education. This is ABC News. The FBI has arrested a woman in Los Angeles, and now she's facing charges of spying for the Chinese government. In LA, here's ABC's Trevor Ault.
3: This is a 34-year-old Southern California real estate agent accused of being a Chinese spy. Wan Ying Zhang was taken into custody by federal agents at LAX as they say she was about to board a flight to Shanghai. The FBI alleges last year she flew to Seattle to surveil the son of the president of Taiwan. She allegedly sent her Chinese contact photos of the family, their cars, their license plates. In one text she allegedly sent, "Saw him, young male, it's that young one." And she may have surveilled other families as well.
1: In measles of cases in Pennsylvania now topping 1,000. Five people have died, including three unvaccinated adults and two babies who were too young to get the shot. The Nobel Prize in Physics has just been awarded to a scientist who worked on the discovery of high-energy neutrinos, which are some of the fundamental particles of the universe. I'm Sherry Preston, ABC News.
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Hello and good morning. I'm DJ TKO, and you just heard Lighten Up by Parcels. We have some more great music coming up for you this morning here on WICB's Modern Rock. We have a new song station by Smalley, but first we have a song by RAC and a song by Pre-Loved. Here is that Pre-Loved song for you called Granite Hill here on 92 WICB.

0: You just heard Laughing at the End by Smalley, which is a new song to the station. Before that was Passion featuring Lose the Child by RAC, and before that was Granite Hill by Pre-Love. We have some more great modern rock music coming up for you, but first let's take a look at that central New York weather. Today it'll be sunny outside with highs in the high 50s. Tonight it'll get a little chilly outside and be mostly clear with lows in the high 30s. Your Wednesday it'll be a little cloudy out, but there'll be some nice highs in the high 60s. It'll drop down a little bit in the evening to those low 50s and it'll be a little cloudy out. Your Thursday is going to be sunny with highs in those high 60s again. Then in the evening it's going to drop down to the low 40s. Your Fridays will be mostly sunny with highs in the low 60s, and your weekend is going to be pretty sunny outside with highs in those mid 60s. Currently here in Ithaca's South Hill, it is fair and 36 degrees. A little brisk outside, but it'll warm up for you today. Coming up, we have a song by The Props. We have a song by The 1975. We have a song by Hani El Khattabi, and we have a song by The Interpreters. Coming up for you is that Interpreters song for you here on 91.7 FM.
1: ABC News, I'm Sherry Preston. President Trump campaigning in Nebraska, signing off on an order to allow a type of tax-free diesel normally restricted to farms to be used on the roads. That could bring down prices. He also talked about keeping Iran from getting a nuclear weapon and joked about an Iranian attack.
2: It's a small price to pay for keeping the world safe, keeping our country safe. They can take out a city. Let them take out Los Angeles. Let them take out San Diego. This is a very small price to pay.
1: Health officials keeping an eye on Russia after reports of a case of pneumonic plague killing a lab worker in Siberia. Former White House COVID response coordinator Dr. Ashish Jha.
3: If it was a vial broke, somebody got infected, it would be unlikely that it would lead to a quarantining and monitoring of 200 people. So that makes me concerned that there might be something else happening.
1: This is ABC News. There's growing concern about the death of a medical researcher in Siberia who worked at a lab studying bubonic plague.
4: U.S. officials are watching this closely, but the problem is Russia is saying almost nothing. What we know is a 28-year-old lab technician at the Anti-Plague Institute in Siberia died last week. Russian health officials will only say that she died of pneumonia of unknown origin, and they claim testing found no link to her work. But the hospital where she was treated was placed under quarantine. In local media reports, nearly 200 people who came in contact with her are being monitored.
1: That's ABC's Karen Waugh. Pennsylvania has recorded 1,000 measles cases, 5 deaths, 3 unvaccinated adults and 2 infants not old enough to get the shot. It's the largest measles outbreak in modern memory. President Trump has approved a firing squad execution for Nidal Hassan, the Army psychiatrist who killed 13 people and wounded 30 during a shooting rampage at Fort Hood. I'm Sherry Preston, ABC News.
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You just heard White Noise by The Props. Then before that was It's Not Living If It's Not With You by The 1975, personally one of my favorite songs. Before that was Hold Me Back by Hani El-Khattab. And before that was Raised by Wolves by The Interpreters. We have some more great modern rock coming up for you. But if there's a song or an artist you want to hear on the station, you can always call in to our studio line at 607-274-3217. Coming up, we have a song for you by Ban. We have a song by Jeremy Zucker, definitely one of my favorite artists of all time. We have a song by Allah Last, and then we have a song by Brennan Weddle. Here is that Brennan Weddle song for you called Pretty Little Fantasy here on the station for Innovation 92 WICB.

0: You just heard Good Enough by Bayon. Before that was Supercuts by Jeremy Zucker. Before that was Fish on the Sand by La Lass. And before that was Pretty Little Fantasy by Brennan Weddle. We have some more great modern rock music coming up. We have a song by Low Cut Connie and a song by the Red Hot Chili Peppers. But first, here's your live news, your live sports.
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2: Good morning, I'm Molly Golden. Ithaca Field Hockey continues to ride the win streak into five games with a win over Skidmore on Sunday. The Bombers put up four unanswered goals against the Thoroughbreds and move up to 19th in the nation and take on Vassar this Saturday. Ithaca Men's Soccer looks to get back in the win column against Hobart tomorrow in Geneva. The Bombers have not seen a win since their victory against Oswego State on September 20th and are still searching for their first win in conference play. Cornell Men's Soccer stays on the East Hill today and welcomes UMass. The Big Red look to make it five in a row today, with only allowing three goals in four games. First touch for that one is at 7 p.m. under the lights. Looking ahead, field hockey heads on the road to number 8 Harvard, and volleyball welcomes Dartmouth for Ivy League matches. Monday Night Football marched into New Orleans last night, with the Saints welcoming the Atlanta Falcons. The Falcons took down the Saints 31-17, led by Bijan Robinson's 132 rushing yards and two touchdowns. Alvin Kamara scored twice for New Orleans, but the Saints couldn't complete the comeback. Ithaca football is back home this weekend and taking on Rochester for another Liberty League matchup. Full coverage on WICB starts at noon, with the countdown to kickoff starting at noon, and a 1 p.m. kickoff right here on WICB. 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

You just heard Can't Be Wrong by Lo Cut Connie. Before that was Tip of My Tongue by the Red Hot Chili Peppers. Coming up for you, we have a song by Weezer and Allure. That Allure song is going to take you into the next hour of modern rock music here on the Station for Innovation. But don't turn that down because there'll be some more great music coming up next. But first, here is A Little Bit of Love by Weezer here on 92 WICB.

Hello and good morning. I'm DJ TKO, and you just heard Notion by Kings of Leon to start off this hour of modern rock music here on WICB. For me personally, Kings of Leon, what a great way to start off the morning. But we have some other great songs that'll kick off the day for you. We have a new song to the station by Adult DVD. We have a song by Fahrenheit, and we have a song by Milk. Here is O Lila by Milk here on the station Renovation 92 WICB.

0: You just heard Cowboy on Aisle 3 by Adult DVD, which is a new song to the station. Before that was Inertia by Farron Heist. And before that was Olila by Milk. We have some more great modern rock music coming up for you. But first, let's take a look at that central New York weather. Today, it'll be pretty sunny outside with highs in the high 50s. Tonight, it'll drop down and be pretty clear outside with lows in the high 30s. Your Wednesday is going to be pretty nice outside with highs in the high 60s, and Wednesday is going to drop down just a little bit to those low 50s and be a little partly cloudy outside. Your Thursday is going to be nice and sunny with highs in the high 60s again, and then it's going to drop down in the evening to those low 40s. Friday is going to be mostly sunny outside with highs in the low 60s, and your weekend is going to be pretty nice outside and it'll be sunny with highs in the mid 60s. Currently here in Ithaca's South Hill, it is fair and 43 degrees. Coming up for you, we have a song by Moby, we have a song by Morrissey, and we have a song by Ben Howard. Coming up for you is that Ben Howard song here on 92 WICB.
1: ABC News, I'm Shiri Preston. Protests at Cornell. After the lawsuit filed by a woman identified only as Jane Doe, saying she was raped at a frat 2 years ago, ABC News obtaining recordings of phone calls she made with some of the fraternity brothers she is now accusing of attacking her, and one she says she was completely and totally intoxicated. Amid worries about reports of a death due to pneumonic plague in Russia, Secretary of State Marco Rubio is calling on that country to be more transparent.
2: Suffice it to say, we're watching it very closely. And I think the whole world is watching it very closely, because depending on what we learn about it, we would know how to respond.
1: A worker at a specialized lab in Siberia died. President Trump says he's making tax-free diesel that's normally restricted to places like farms available to everyone to try to drive down diesel prices. British officials say they've made another arrest in connection with a suspected terror plot at an American airbase. This is ABC News. The U.S. military hasn't put a convicted serviceman to death since 1961, when Army Private John Bennett was hanged for the rape and attempted murder of an 11-year-old girl. President Trump, though, now intends to end the six-decade dry spell.
3: This is Jim Ryan. On an autumn day in 2009, Army psychiatrist Nidal Hassan, angry at the U.S. for its occupation of Iraq and Afghanistan, opened fire inside a medical facility at Fort Hood in Central Texas, killing 13 and wounding 30. He was tried in a military court and sentenced to die, but is still sitting on death row. President Trump has now approved his execution by firing squad. No time or date has been set. Jim Ryan, ABC News.
1: The NFL has suspended two referees for separate incidents. Jeff Seaman suspended for two games after appearing to swear at a Cardinals player, and Adrian Hill suspended for one game after yelling at a Vikings player who ran into him on the field. Sherry Preston, ABC News.
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You just heard Porcelain by Moby. Before that was You Have Killed Me by Morrissey. And before that was The Fear by Ben Howard. I love Morrissey, definitely one of my favorite artists. They're so cool. And I'm so happy I get to play them here on the station with you and for you. We have some more great modern rock music coming up. But first, if there's a song or an artist you want to listen to on the station, you can always call into the studio line at 607-274-3217. Coming up for you, we have a song by Olive Vox, we have a song by Baby Shambles, a song by PK, and a song by the Royal Firecrackers. Here is that Royal Firecrackers song for you called Subliminal here on 92 WICB.

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0: You just heard I Do by Olive Vox. Before that was The Blinding by Baby Shambles. Before that was Some Nights by PK. And before that was Subliminal by The Royal Firecrackers. We have some great modern rock music coming up for you. But first, take a look at that central New York weather. So it'll be pretty sunny outside with highs in the high 50s. Tonight, it'll get a little chilly outside with lows in the high 30s. Your Wednesday is going to be a little cloudy outside with highs in the high 60s. Then drop down in the evening to lows in the low 50s. Your Thursday, it'll go back up again to highs in the high 60s. It'll be nice and sunny out, and then it'll get a little cold again, and with lows in the low 40s. Your Friday is gonna be pretty nice with highs in the high 60s, and your weekend is gonna be pretty nice outside with highs in the mid-60s. Currently here in Ithaca's South Hill, it is fair and 43 degrees. Coming up for you, we have a song by Waves and State Champs. Coming up for you is that State Champs song here on 91.7 FM.
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You just heard In the Blur by Waves Crashing. Before that was Secrets by State Champs. Coming up for you, we have a song by Brenda and a song by Greg Freeman. That Brenda song is going to take you into our next hour of music here on the station. We have Hobo's Lullaby coming up for you, so don't turn that dial. We have DJ Mickey here in the station waiting for your listening ears to come in and hear the beautiful, beautiful sounds of Americana folk and bluegrass music here on 92 WICB. Here is Cahokia by Greg Freeman.

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92 WICB, you just heard Chicago by Sufjan Stevens to start off our Hobo's Lullaby Hour. I am DJ Mickey, here to bring you a fabulous 2 hours of folk bluegrass and Americana. We're going to get right back into the music. We have Hey Jude off of one of my favorites, the Minnesota Beatle Project Volume 2, with a number of covers from the Beatles, but this one happens to be my favorite, so if you're a frequent listener, you've definitely heard it before, but if you haven't, enjoy one of my favorite covers of Hey Jude ever, and we got a great 2 hours of music coming up, so don't turn that dial. Stick around on 92 WICB Ithaca.

0: 92 WICB. You just heard Bang Bang Bang by Tracy Chapman. Before that was Hey Jude by Sounds of Blackness. And to start off the hour, we had Chicago by Sufjan Stevens. And me and the current DJ who's sitting to my right were just reminiscing on that song because it was played in a movie that we had to watch for class, and it was quite an emotional film.
1: Chicago. It was so beautiful.
0: What a good song.
1: I started crying.
0: Yeah, it was true. She was sobbing, and I had to console her.
1: Yes.
0: We're going to take a quick look at the central New York weather before getting back to the jams. We have Heidi Muller and Leonard Cohen coming up, so don't go anywhere. DJ TKO, would you like to start us off?
1: Of course. Okay, today it'll be pretty sunny outside with highs in the high 50s. Tonight it's going to drop down a little bit, get a little chillier with highs in the high 30s. And then your Wednesday, temperatures are rising. We have highs in the high 60s, and then it'll drop down just a little bit for Wednesday night with lows in the low 50s. What's our Thursday looking at?
0: Thursday, looks like a pretty sunny day with the highs in the mid 60s. Thursday night will be clear with the lows in the low 40s. Friday will be sunny as well with highs in the low 60s. Friday night, mostly clear with the lows in the low 40s. And Saturday, sunny with the highs in the mid 60s. So pretty consistent week. Wednesday through Saturday on Ithaca's beautiful South Hill, it's 46 degrees Fahrenheit currently, so a little cold.
1: Hey, much better than when I walked into the station. It was like 30-something degrees.
0: You're right. I'm privileged. I should be grateful for high 40s.
1: Hey,
0: because
1: we're here in the cozy, beautiful station, so I think neither of us can complain.
0: You're right, and it's going to get a lot colder real quick.
1: Yeah, so we'll enjoy this great weather while we can.
0: It's true. Let's check out some Heidi Muller with some Leonard Cohen. Don't go anywhere. We are 92 WICB Ithaca.

92 WICB. You're currently listening to In the Airplane Over the Sea by Neutral Milk Hotel. Before that was Hallelujah by Leonard Cohen. Before that was I Don't Drive That Road Anymore by Heidi Muller. And before that was Bang Bang Bang by Tracy Chapman. Would you believe it? We're already a half hour through the first hour, but luckily we have an hour and a half to go. That kind of was a jumble of words, but safe to say there is plenty of time and plenty of CDs to still go through. So don't go anywhere. Don't turn that dial. We have Vern Nicholson, Cabin Dogs. Let's see, Johnny Cash, Elliott Smith coming up. So don't go anywhere. We're going to continue on with the music right now.

0: 92 WICB, you just heard Dylan Thomas by Better Oblivion Community Center. Before that was Women's Got a Groove by Cabin Dogs. Before that was That 70s Lifetime by Vern Nicholson. And before that was In the Aeroplane Over the Sea by the Neutral Milk Hotel. I'm joined again by my fellow DJ, DJ TKO.
1: Hello, hello, hello.
0: We're going to take a quick look at the central New York weather before getting back to some music. We have Bluegrass Reunion and Johnny Cash coming up, so don't go anywhere. Yep.
1: Good stuff.
0: I know,
1: good
0: some stuff. Of my favorites. So today it's going to be sunny with highs in the mid-50s. Tonight is going to be mostly clear with the lows in the high 30s. And Wednesday is going to have some cloudy skies with the highs in the high 60s. Wednesday night will be partly cloudy with the lows in the low 50s. But what about Thursday?
1: I'm so happy you asked. Thursday's going to be really nice and sunny outside with highs in the high 60s. And then Thursday night, it's only going to drop down a little bit. And it'll be nice and clear out and with lows in the low 40s. Your Friday is going to be mostly sunny again. Again, with highs in the low 60s. Friday night, it'll be clear with lows in the low 40s. And then your weekend is going to be pretty nice outside, pretty sunny, with highs in the mid 60s. What's it like currently here on Ithaca's South Hill, DJ Mickey?
0: Well, it's a partly cloudy, 46 degrees Fahrenheit kind of day. And honestly, when I walked outside, I thought it was cold, but 46 doesn't sound that cold. So if it bumps up to 50, that might turn into a pretty nice day.
1: I'm looking forward to it.
0: Me too. We're gonna get right back to the music. We don't have much more else to say. That was the weather. We got Bluegrass Reunion coming up. Let's see, what's the title of that one? I liked it. It was The Fields Have Turned Brown. So maybe it's a commentary.
1: So fall.
0: That's right. Maybe it's just about fall.
1: Yeah. Well, but what commentary on what?
0: I was going to say climate change or something.
1: That as well.
0: You know what? Probably not. But we'll find out together on 92 WICB Ithaca.

92 WICB, you just heard Troublesome Waters by Johnny Cash. Before that was The Fields Have Turned Brown by Bluegrass Reunion. Before that was Dylan Thomas by Better Oblivion Community Center. And before that was Women's Got a Groove by Cabin Dogs. We have unfortunately reached the end of the first hour of Hobos, but lucky for you and me, there's a whole other hour, so I'm not going anywhere, so you shouldn't either. Don't turn that dial. We got Willie Nelson to end off this hour, and then we're going to transition right into the next hour of Bluegrass Folk and Americana. So stick around. Thanks so much for listening so far. I've been DJ Mickey. Here is Willie Nelson to end us off.

92 WICB, this is Hobo's Lullaby. You just heard Dog's Waltz by Jerry Garcia and David Greaseman to start off the second hour. Before that, we had Maria by Willie Nelson and Troublesome Waters by Johnny Cash. That Maria song by Willie Nelson was not what I expected, but I liked it a lot, honestly. So I might have to make it a repeat song. So watch out, frequent listeners. We'll see. To carry on into the second hour, we have some incredible bluegrass folk and Americana. We have Alison Krauss coming up, followed by Elliot Smith. Let's see, we have Heather Steika. So much great music. Don't go anywhere. We have a phenomenal hour coming up. I am DJ Mickey, and don't go anywhere. Here is Alison Krauss on 92 WICB.

0: 92 WICB, you just heard Wind Oh Wind by Heather Steika. Before that was New Disaster by Elliot Smith. And before that was Pastures of Plenty by Alison Krauss. And, forgive me, I just hit the microphone.
1: You're forgiven.
0: Thank you, DJ TKO. We're back again with your weather segment. Before we get back to the bluegrass, folk, and Americana, we have Carrie Newcomer coming up. But let's take a quick look at the central New York weather. DJ TKO, what's today looking like?
1: I'm so happy you asked.
0: I'm so happy you're here.
1: No, I'm so happy to be here with you always. Aww. Today, it's going to be nice and sunny outside with highs in the high 50s. Tonight's going to drop down, be pretty clear outside with lows in the high 30s. Your Wednesday is going to be pretty nice outside, a little cloudy, but there'll be some highs in the high 60s. And then Wednesday, it's going to drop down with lows in the low 50s and be a little cloudy out. What's the rest of our week looking like, DJ Mickey?
0: Well, Thursday is going to be sunny with the highs in the mid-60s, and Thursday night will be mostly clear with the lows in the low 40s. Friday through Saturday will be sunny skies with the highs in the mid-60s. Friday night will be a clear night with the lows in the low 40s. And I'm hoping that Saturday through Sunday will be nice and warm. It's a little too soon to tell, I think, you know. Anything could happen.
1: Absolutely. It's also Parents Weekend here on South Hill.
0: Oh, boy. So you know it's going to be busy.
1: I hope it's a nice one for all those traveling parents.
0: Yeah. Or they're going to get the stereotypical Ithaca experience. So.
1: Exactly. But it's beautiful here on Ithaca's South Hill. But what's the temperature currently?
0: Well, currently it's 49 degrees Fahrenheit. We're almost at 50 degrees, which I think is my personal goal for the weather today, to hit 50. But...
1: hey, I think we'll get there.
0: I think so. It's early. It's only 11:18.
1: Hey,
0: The day is young, and we have a good 40 minutes left of folk, bluegrass, and Americana.
1: Stay tuned.
0: Don't go anywhere. Please, we're begging.
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92 WICB, you just heard Dream Again by David Wilcox. Before that was A Girl I Know by The Seldom Seen. Before that was I Believe by Carrie Newcomer. And before that was Wind Oh Wind by Heather Steika. Again, we are halfway through, but now the second hour, which makes me a little more sad because that means there's only a half hour to go. But that's okay. I won't waste your time yapping about all these songs that we've already heard. We're just going to keep going. We're going to listen to some Alexa Rose. This is, again, a repeat, one of my favorites, Like a Child. I just love the way her voice sounds. Coming up, we have Carrie Rodriguez. What else could we play? Actually, you know what? I think I'll just keep it a secret for all you listeners, so don't turn that dial. Stick around to find out what is coming up next on The Hobo's Lullaby, 92 WICB Ithaca.

0: 92 WICB, you just heard Ever Fallen in Love by Yonder Mountain String Band. Before that was All I Gave to You by Bella White. And before that was Devil in Mind by Carrie Rodriguez. We're going to take a quick look at the central New York weather before getting back to the staple singers and the last few artists we have during the Hobo's Lullaby Hour. Today we have sunny skies with the highs in the mid-50s. Tonight will be mostly clear with the lows in the high 40s. Wednesday will be a cloudy day with the highs in the high 60s. And Wednesday night will be partly cloudy with the lows in the low 50s. Moving on to Thursday, it's going to be sunny with the highs in the high 60s. And Thursday night will be mostly clear with the lows in the low 40s. Friday will be a sunny day with the highs in the low 60s. So probably a pretty nice weekend coming up. That's what I'm hoping for, at least, on Ithaca's beautiful South Hill. It is 49 degrees Fahrenheit. It never hit 50 degrees. A little mad about that, but we'll see. Maybe it'll hit 50 afternoon, but I'll be gone. So just a quick message, and then we'll get right back to the music on 92 WICB Ithaca.
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92 WICB. You just heard Prayin' Time by the Staple Singers. Before that was Anna Lee by the Yonder Mountain String Band. Before that was All I Gave to You by Bella White. And before that was Devil in Mind by Carrie Rodriguez. We have unfortunately reached the end of the second hour of Hobo's Lullaby. I've had a phenomenal 2 hours. It's always a great start to my morning to hop in here and just listen to some good music that I really wouldn't, you know, I wouldn't really hear it otherwise. So I'm glad to open my mind to folk, bluegrass, and Americana thanks to WICB, and I hope it has done the same for you. We are going to finish off with Bob Dylan, per usual. Can't get enough of this guy. He's just so silly. We have The Gates of Eden and Bob Dylan. So thanks for tuning in today on 92 WICB. Stick around for jazz. We have a phenomenal show with some phenomenal hosts coming up in the next 5 minutes. So don't go anywhere. Stick around and enjoy Hobo's Lullaby, Bob Dylan.

Time for the tunes that get you in a jazzy mood. It's all now on Jazz Impressions, right here on 92 WICB, Ithaca.

0: 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You just heard Richard Groove Holmes with Coming Through the Apple off his album Something Special to start off the top of our 12 o'clock hour here on Jazz Impressions. You're home for the best of jazz here on 92 WICB Ithaca. As always, here starting your Tuesday afternoon, I'm DJ Theo.
1: I'm DJ Overdue.
0: And we've got lots of great stuff coming up, DJ Overdue. What do we have on the way here?
1: We got some music by Tony Lincoln, but before that, here is Marnie by Jackie McLean and Donald Byrd off of their album Vertigo. 92 WICB.
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0: 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I'm DJ Overdue.
1: I'm DJ Theo.
0: You just heard from Toni Lincoln. That was What a Little Moonlight Can Do off of her self-titled album. Before that was Jackie McLean and Donald Byrd with Marnie off of Vertigo. And at the top of the hour, you heard Coming Through the Apple by Richard Groove Holmes off of Something Special.
1: This is Jazz Impressions, 92 WICB. We've got lots of great music still on the way. But first, it's time for our central New York weather forecast. This afternoon, we've got sunny skies with highs in the upper 50s. Tonight, mostly clear skies with lows in the upper 30s. Wednesday, increasing clouds with highs in the upper 60s. Wednesday night, partly cloudy skies with lows in the low 50s. And Thursday, some sunny skies with highs in the upper 60s. Right now, and it's this beautiful South Hill. We've got partly cloudy skies. It's 49 degrees Fahrenheit, 9 degrees Celsius. Boy, was it chilly this morning. I really do need my layers. I don't know about you.
0: DJ, yeah, I was shoving my hands in my pockets on the way to class. I should just bring a coat.
1: Yeah, I kind of wish I had some gloves that would help this morning. But it's going to be getting up a little warmer the next couple days. So I guess hold off on the ski jackets and gloves for another couple days here on Ithaca's beautiful South Hill. Well, we've got plenty more great music on the way. We've got the Lounge Lizards coming up and Ian Carey Quintet here on 92 WICB.
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1: More great music coming up right after this. Here's your ABC News.
2: ABC News, I'm Sherry Preston. Skydance-owned Paramount has now closed its $81 billion takeover of Warner Brothers Discovery. Those two big studios, as well as HBO Max, Paramount Plus, CBS, and CNN, all now under one roof. President Trump, during a campaign stop in Nebraska, seeming to suggest last night that San Diego and Los Angeles could be taken out by Iran if Iran were to get a nuclear weapon. With reaction this morning, ABC's Karen Travers.
3: Governor Gavin Newsom of California said that these comments were deranged and dangerous. The mayor of Los Angeles, Karen Bass, said that the role of the president is to protect the country, not to actively threaten it and encourage attacks on American lives. And we also heard from the mayor of San Diego, who said that that city is not collateral damage, not expendable.
2: Tens of thousands of demonstrators marching across France, waving flags, blocking school doors in support of more education funding. In the UK, a seventh man now arrested in connection with that security incident. This is ABC News. West Coast heat wave lingering on. Several California cities, including Burbank and Riverside, tying or breaking heat records. It could be 102 in Burbank today. Details still surfacing about the alleged sex assault on the campus of Cornell University that happened 2 years ago. A woman named Jane Doe filing a civil lawsuit against the Ivy League school. ABC's Aaron Katursky learning more about the accused fraternity brothers and how they reacted afterwards.
4: ABC News also obtained videos of interviews with witnesses, one of whom tells Cornell investigators the fraternity brothers tried to get their story straight.
5: This was like a consensual orgy, essentially. Like, don't spread it because it would be bad for our image. Chi Phi held a meeting, essentially, to get all of the men on the same page about what happened.
2: Longtime televangelist Jim Baker, who built a multi-million dollar religious empire, then went to prison for swindling his donors out of a lot of that money, has died. I'm Sherry Preston, ABC News.
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0: 92 WICB Jazz Impressions. You just heard from Stanley Jordan. That was Forest Garden off of State of Nature. Before that, Stephen Martin with High Plains off of High Plains. And before that, The Lounge Lizards with Queen of All Ears off the album of the same title. We're going to get back to some more music, but let's take a look at your Central New York weather. This afternoon, highs in the upper 50s, sunny. Tonight, we're looking at lows in the upper 30s, mostly clear. Tomorrow, looking at highs in the upper 60s with some clouds. And tomorrow night, lows in the low 50s, partly cloudy. And finally, Thursday, highs in the upper 60s, sunny. Right now on Ithaca's beautiful South Hill, it is partly cloudy, 49 degrees Fahrenheit, 9 degrees Celsius. What do we got coming up next, DJ Theo?
1: We've got more great music courtesy of the Miles Davis Quintet and Danny Freyer here on 92 WICB Jazz Impressions. More great music coming up right after this. 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
3: Accolades rain down on both the hardwood and gridiron in the Major League Baseball playoffs continue with your WICB Sports Update. I'm Farrell Hudson. Offense wins games and defense wins championships, but equally important to a football team's identity are special teams, and that was no less true for Ithaca football in their conference victory at Hobart on Saturday. Bombers kicker Andrew Rice scored 9 points on a pair of made field goals, along with 3 made PATs in a 27-20 victory at Boswell Field. Rice also averaged 58 yards on 6 kickoff attempts with a touchback. To the hardwood and winners of 5 straight Ithaca volleyball, after a reverse sweep at conference rival Skidmore on Saturday, senior outside hitter Naomi Klaus has bestowed Liberty League Player of the Week honors once again. The fourth year compiled a 444 hit percentage across her last two contests with 32 kills. Klaus leads the Liberty League with 184 kills and a 336 hit percentage. To the bright lights of Shokop Field, Cornell Sprint football linebacker Jason Milo was named the Collegiate Sprint Football League Co-Defensive Player of the Week, while quarterback Beck Berry took home Rookie of the Week honors following a 26-17 victory over Duville. Milo turned in a team-high 8 tackles, 2 tackles for loss, and 2 interceptions. Berry, the first-year quarterback, compiled 10 of 14 passes for 168 yards and 2 touchdowns without throwing an interception. Staying on the gridiron, but to the NFL, the Falcons took down the Saints 45-24 on Monday night from the Superdome. Atlanta set a franchise record with 5 touchdowns on the ground. The Robinsons, Bijan, and Bryan combined for the 5 touchdowns in the win. To the Major League Baseball playoffs, the Yankees face elimination Wednesday night following a 5-2 defeat Monday to Tampa Bay. Rays will send Nick Martinez to the Hill in Game 3. He's opposed by Max Fried. In the National League, the Braves take on the Dodgers tonight in Game 3 from Truist Park. Crafty Southpaw Chris Sale takes the hill for Atlanta. He's opposed by Yoshinobu Yamamoto. And in San Diego, the Brewers look to complete a sweep of the Padres. Dustin May, towing the slab for the Brew Crew, faces off against Nick Pivetta for the Friars. With your WICB Sports Update, I'm Farrell Hudson.
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0: 92 WICB Jazz Impressions. What you just heard was the Miles Davis Quintet with Orbits off Miles Smiles. Before that, Danny Freyer with Stardust off Must Be Love here on Jazz Impressions. Unfortunately, our time here is coming to a close.
1: But don't worry, we got a great another hour of music coming up with DJ Ram. Stick around, don't turn that dial. Before that, we are going to hear from Ella Fitzgerald and Joe Pass. This is Tis Autumn on 92 WICB.
0: Jazz Impressions, keep it here.

92 WICB. That was Giant Steps by John Coltrane. Kicking off the hour with some excitement. I am DJ Ram, and this is Jazz Impressions. Look forward to some tunes by Herbie Hancock and Oscar Hernandez coming up.

92 WICB. That was Mi Canción Es Para Ti by Oscar Hernandez. And before that was Earthbeat by Herbie Hancock. Before we get into some of these other tunes, let's get into some of the Central New York weather. This afternoon, we're going to have highs in the mid-50s and sunny. A little chilly, but it's okay because it's sunny out. And tonight, we're going to have some lows in the high 30s. And Wednesday, we're looking a little warmer with highs in the high 60s. And at night, lows in the low 50s. Coming up is going to be some tunes by Grant Geisman and, of course, Charles Mingus. So stay tuned and look forward to that on 92 WICB.

got everything pretty exciting for the first half of my hour, but we are going to make things very sad for the second half, so prepare to get sad. We're going to have some tunes by Chet Baker, and after that is going to be Etta James.

0: 92 WICB. You just heard Star-Crossed Lovers by Duke Ellington. Before that was Etta James, These Foolish Things. And before that was It Never Entered My Mind by Chet Baker. More tunes coming up, but before that, let's get into some of our central New York weather today. This afternoon, we're going to have highs in the mid-50s and sunny. Tonight, lows in the high 30s. Wednesday, highs in the high 60s, getting a little bit warmer. And Wednesday night, lows in the low 50s. Right now, on our beautiful South Hill, it is currently 52 degrees, getting a little colder, so make sure to stay warm. Coming up on 92 WICB is going to be Jose James and Bill Evans, but before that, a quick message.
1: ABC News, I'm Chuck Sievertson. News from a new giant media conglomerate in past hours is that it's a done deal. Skydance completed its takeover of Warner Brothers Discovery. The new company owns not only Paramount, Paramount Plus, and Warner Brothers, but also HBO Max, CBS, and CNN. State attorneys general who sued but failed to stop the merger turned out to be right. They claim jobs will be lost, and the new Skydance company lost no time today announcing layoffs are coming. The goal, $6 billion in cost savings over 3 years. The White House saying President Trump's comments yesterday at the Nebraska rally about Iran, if it gets nuclear weapons, were about the danger to U.S. cities. Democrats like California Governor Gavin Newsom using words like deranged. The specific Trump comment.
2: They can take out a city. Let them take out Los Angeles. Let them take out San Diego.
1: This is ABC News. More Americans are losing their homes to foreclosure, and now authorities are warning about scams involving so-called foreclosure rescue services. ABC's Sophie Flay.
3: A self-proclaimed home saver is now facing charges, including grand larceny. Accused of taking mortgage payments from a homeowner, she promised to help avoid foreclosure. Lauren Taliento, president of JT Home Savers, pleaded not guilty in a New York courtroom. Prosecutors say Miguel Mora turned to Taliento because he was struggling to make his mortgage payments. They say Taliento told him she could lower his mortgage rate and to send his payments to her. But they say the money was never forwarded to the lender.
1: Taliento denies the charges. She could face 7 years in prison if convicted. An Apple One computer signed by Apple co-founder Steve Wozniak is expected to sell for up to $800,000. It was the company's first product. Chuck Sievertson, ABC News.
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92 WICB. We're listening to some Bill Evans to end off the hour, but before that was That Old Feeling by Ella Fitzgerald, and before that was God Bless the Child by Jose James. I have been DJ Ram, and this has been Jazz Impressions on 92 WICB. Thank you so much for listening.

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That was Happiness by the 1975. I am DJ Lenses. This is 92 WICB, the station for innovation. I hope you all are enjoying the music just as much as I am. Welcome in to anyone here from the Jazz Impressions Hour. Before this, this is Modern Rock here on the Station for Innovation, 92 WICB. Coming up next, we've got a song by Slow Pulp and a song by Phi Lacey, specifically Cure Upon the Hill, coming up next. Once again, DJ Lens is here on 91.7 FM. Stick around and keep it here for some more great Modern Rock tunes coming up next. Thanks for listening.

0: That was Better Man by Slow Pulp. Before that was A Cure Upon the Hill by Phi Lacey. I am DJ Lenses. This is 92 WICB, the station for innovation. I hope you are enjoying the music just as much as I am. Before we get back into our Central New York weather, or before we get back to our modern rock, let's take a look at our Central New York weather. Coming up later this afternoon, sunny skies with mostly clear skies later on tonight, with highs in the mid-50s and lows in the high 30s. Tomorrow, Wednesday, sunny skies throughout the day, with slight chance of showers and partly cloudy skies later in the night, with highs in the high 60s. Season lows in the low 50s. Tomorrow Thursday, later in the week Thursday, sunny skies throughout the day and mostly clear skies later in the night with highs in the high 60s and lows in the low 40s. Right now in Ithaca South Hill, it is 53 degrees Fahrenheit outside with a few clouds out in the sky. If you couldn't tell, I'm starting to think it's Wednesday for some reason, but it is a lovely Tuesday afternoon here on 92 WICB, the station for innovation. Coming up next, we've got a song by Piebald, a song by Freako, and a song by The Strokes. Before that, a quick announcement from WICB and some ABC news here on 91.7 FM. Stick around and keep it here for some more great Monorock tunes coming up next. Thanks for listening.
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2: ABC News, I'm Chuck Sievertson. Breaking news, Cornell University has tapped a law firm, Kings & Spaulding, to conduct the investigation into the school's handling of Jane Doe's gang rape allegations. Sally Yates will lead it. She's a former acting U.S. Attorney General. Despite steep tariffs by the U.S., the difference between what the U.S. imports and what it exports got wider last month, says ABC's Jim Ryan.
3: The Commerce Department says goods and services coming into the country totaled $421 billion in August. The outgoing topped $315 billion.
2: Skydance announces it has completed its takeover of Warner Brothers Discovery. It owns not only Paramount, Paramount Plus, Warner Brothers, also HBO Max, CBS, CNN. The new mega media company, losing no time today, announcing layoffs are coming to cut $6 billion over 3 years. An L.A. County couple with 21 children born through the surrogacy company they owned have now been arrested on various charges. This is ABC News. It's not a brand of ice cubes, and it figures in this cash money prize, over a million smackers U.S.
4: Belgian-American physicist Francis Hausen has won the 2026 Nobel Prize in Physics.
5: For decisive contributions to the Ice Cube Neutrino Observatory, and the discovery of high-energy neutrinos of astrophysical origin.
4: At his Nobel speak, for he helped the world learn more about a rare group of high-energy neutrinos, tiny cosmic particles that researchers say offer clues into how the universe evolved. Sherry Preston, ABC News.
2: Halloween will cost you more this year, according to the National Retail Federation. Candy accounting for the largest chunk of Halloween expenses, ahead of costumes and decorations, with prices rising at triple the rate of inflation since 2020. Polls show three-quarters of Americans plan to dress up and trick-or-treat. Chuck Sievertson, ABC News.
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Strokes. I am DJ Lenzis. This is 92 WICB, the station for innovation. I hope you are enjoying the music just as much as I am. Coming up next, we've got a song by Biaba Doobie, a song by Wardrobe Malfunction, and a song by Cherry Pick. Before we get into our monorock music once again, let's take a look. Or if you have a song you'd like to hear on the station for innovation, you can call into the studio line at 607-274-3217. Again, that's 607-274-3217. If we have the song on the station, we'll get it in there so you can hear it live on the radio. Coming up next, though, like I said, is Aster by Cherry Pick here on the station for innovation, 92 WICB. Thanks for listening. Keep it here for some more great Monorock tunes coming up for the rest of the hour.

Hat cheetah print dancing on the people, rolled up at the after joint, dancing on the people, people dancing on the people. I got people on the people, people dancing on the people, with the people on the people, smoking CO2. 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

0: I got people on the people, people dancing on the people with the people on the.
1: That was Purple Hat by Sophie Tucker. Before that, Memories by Biabadooby, Porous by Wardrobe Malfunction, and then before all of that was Aster by Cherry Pick. I am DJ Lenses. This is 92 WICB, the station for innovation. Coming up next, we've got some more great modern rock tunes to help round out the 2 o'clock hour and bring us into the 3 o'clock hour. Before that, though, let's take a look at our central New York weather. Later this afternoon, we've got sunny skies with mostly clear skies later in the night, with highs in the mid-50s and lows in the high 30s. Tomorrow, Wednesday, sunny skies throughout the day, slight chance of showers later in the night, with highs in the mid-70s and lows in the low 50s. A glimpse into Thursday, mostly sunny skies throughout the day, mostly clear skies later in the night, with highs in the mid-60s and lows in the low 40s. Right now in Ithaca South Hill, it is around 53 degrees Fahrenheit with a few clouds outside dotting the skies. Coming up next, we've got a song by Modest Mouse, and this song immediately next is Maps by Yeah Yeah Yeahs here on 91.7 FM. Thanks for listening, and keep it here for some more great modern rock tunes coming up next.
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4: 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Don't touch that dial.

That was The Best Room by Modest Mouse. And before that, Maps by Yeah Yeah Yeahs. I am DJ Lenses. This is 92 WICB. Thank you all for listening here on the Modern Rock Hour on the Station for Innovation. Coming up next, we round us out of the 2 o'clock hour and bring us into the 3 o'clock is a song by Danny Golden, a song by Francis Quinlan, a song by Deer in the Headlights. And coming up next is Civilette by Dudio Perez. I am DJ Lenses. Thank you all for listening. And unfortunately, that is the end of my time here on the station. But don't go anywhere right now, as there's some more great Modern Rock tunes coming up next. Thanks for listening.

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1: ABC News, I'm Chuck Sievertson. To independently conduct an investigation into Cornell's handling of Jane Doe's gang rape allegations, the university has hired a law firm, Kings & Spalding. Skydance announces it has completed its takeover of Warner Brothers Discovery. The new, even more giant media company owns not only Paramount, Paramount Plus, and Warner Brothers, but also HBO Max, CBS, and CNN. It reduces competition, says ABC News legal analyst Kim Whaley.
2: We've got a series of statutes dating back to the 19th century that basically represent the idea that competition is good for consumers. If you've got a bunch of hamburger restaurants on the street, the price will go down.
1: Skydance already announcing layoffs are coming. Russia providing few details about a case of suspected plague in a Siberian research lab. Area hospitals are under a quarantine. Palestinian officials condemning home demolitions in East Jerusalem. This is ABC News. The U.S. military now restricting Marines from leaving their base in Okinawa after one Marine was arrested and a woman's death. The Nobel Prize for Physics today has been awarded to a Belgian-American physicist, Francis Hausen, for his work to learn more about small particles in space called neutrinos. Mark Pierce is the chair of the Nobel Committee on Physics.
3: This is a research which is basic research, which has no sort of goal to direct goal. It's purely a research which is driven by curiosity. And I thought this is very important. We don't know where this will lead us. It will certainly lead us somewhere.
1: The Nobel Prize includes over $1 million U.S. in cash. R&B singer Freddie Jackson is dead at 70. Jackson, best known for a string of soul and slow jam hits in the 1980s and 90s, including this, Rock Me Tonight, from 1985. Chuck Sievertson, ABC News.
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1: ABC News, I'm Chuck Sievertson. A former CIA officer in federal court today is accused of stealing. David Rush pleaded guilty, says ABC's Catherine Falders.
2: This former CIA officer who is obviously being held in jail had these gold bars in his home when investigators appeared to search. The total of those gold bars was about $46 million.
1: Cornell announcing an effort to independently conduct an investigation into its handling of Jane Doe's gang rape allegations. It's hired a law firm, King & Spalding, whose employee, Sally Yates, will lead the investigation, former Deputy Attorney General. Skydance announces it has completed its takeover of Warner Brothers Discovery, now owning Paramount Movie Studio, Paramount Plus, Warner Brothers, HBO Max, CBS, and more. It says layoffs are coming. Russia says things are under control, not providing details about a case of suspected plague in a research lab. This is ABC News. With sinkholes causing sometimes major damage across the nation, sometimes linked to mines, this from ABC's Jay O'Brien.
3: ABC News and our owned television stations and affiliates met Americans from coast to coast living with the consequences of our nation's history of mining. We found there is no centralized government database of every mine in the U.S., and state-level record-keeping varies widely. So a team of ABC News data reporters spent months building a visualization showing just the mines the government has a record of across the country. But even the federal government acknowledged to us they don't know where every old mine in the country is.
1: You can see more at abcnews.com. R&B singer Freddie Jackson has died at 70. Jackson, best known for a string of soul and slow jam hits in the 1980s and 90s, including this one, You Are My Lady. Chuck Sievertson, ABC News.
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This is DJ Billy. You just listened to Rodeo by Ill Peach. And before that was Creep by Radiohead. Up next, we have songs by Freak Slug and TV on the Radio. But right now, you are listening to Barney Rubble by Twang. I'm DJ Billy, and you're listening to 91.7 FM.

0: 91.7 FM, the station for innovation. This is DJ Billy. You just listened to Serpent by Freak Slug. And before that was Barney Rubble by Twang. And before that was Rodeo by Ill Peach. Now let's take a look at our central New York weather. Tonight we have lows in the high 30s, mostly clear. Wednesday we have highs in the high 60s. Wednesday night we have lows in the low 50s. And Thursdays we have highs in the mid 60s. Currently it is 54 degrees. And up next we have songs by TV on the Radio of Montreal and Lower Town. 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
1: ABC News, I'm Chuck Sievertson. A house of horrors is what California officials are calling a home where they say nearly two dozen children were living, many allegedly abused. The parents have been charged with child abuse and neglect.
2: Another surrogate, they said that they were seeking the miracle baby, and they paid that surrogate $135,000.
1: LA County DA Nathan Hochman says all the children were born by a surrogate mothers. Pleading guilty, a former CIA officer in federal court today, David Rush, was accused of stealing tens of millions of dollars while employed by the government. Cornell announcing it has hired a law firm for an independent investigation into its handling of Jane Doe's gang rape allegations. In charge, former Deputy Attorney General Sally Yates. Skydance announces it has completed its takeover of Warner Brothers Discovery, now owning Paramount Movie Studio, Warner Brothers, HBO Max, CBS, CNN, and more. It's announcing layoffs are coming. This is ABC News. More Americans are losing their homes to foreclosure, and now officials are warning about scams involving so-called foreclosure rescue services. ABC's Sophie Flay.
3: A self-proclaimed home saver is now facing charges, including grand larceny. Accused of taking mortgage payments from a homeowner, she promised to help avoid foreclosure. Lauren Taliento, president of JT Home Savers, pleaded not guilty in a New York courtroom. Prosecutors say Miguel Mora turned to Taliento because he was struggling to make his mortgage payments. They say Taliento told him she could lower his mortgage rate and to send his payments to her. But they say the money was never forwarded to the lender.
1: Taliento denies the charges. She could face 7 years in prison if convicted. Palestinian officials condemning demolitions of apartments in East Jerusalem. An Israeli official says more than 10,000 structures built without permits have been torn down. Chuck Sievertson, ABC News.
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This is DJ Billy. You just listened to I Like You A Lot by Lower Town. And before that was Famine Affair by Of Montreal. And before that was Des by TV on the Radio. 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Up next, we have songs by Derry Bay and Kyle Morton. And right now, you're listening to Summer of 69 by Brian Adams. I'm DJ Billy, and you're listening to 91.7 FM.

0: 91.7 FM, the station for innovation. This is DJ Billy. You just listened to Wednesdays by Soft Law, and before that was Innuendos by Kyle Morton, and before that was Chevy by Derry Ray. Now let's take a look at our central New York weather. Tonight we have lows in the high 30s. Wednesday we have highs in the high 60s. Wednesday night we have lows in the low 50s. And Thursday we have highs in the mid 60s. Currently it is 54 degrees. And up next we have songs by Quinton and Lucid Express. But before that we have live news.
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2: In case you missed it, Ithaca College football team put on their best offensive performance against Hobart in years, beating the Statesmen 27-20 this past weekend. Ithaca men's soccer, who currently have one loss, take on their most challenging opponent yet. The 7-1-4 Bombers are looking to get back into the win column. Currently 0-0-2, that's two ties against Liberty League opponents, but they'll take on rival-ranked Hobart College. That game tomorrow in Geneva, New York at 4 p.m. Ithaca women's tennis team will be home tomorrow as they take on Hartwick College at 4 p.m. But in Ithaca, New York, the more pressing news is the women's tennis team of Cornell Big Red, who on Thursday will head to Yale for the ITA New England Regional Championships. Also in Cornell action, the men's soccer team, who are 6-2, look to stay hot when they host UMass tonight at 7 p.m. Going on a heater right now with four consecutive wins and look to keep it going once again. That game is tonight at 7 p.m. And finally, in NHL action, the season is finally fully underway. The Devils tonight will host the Utah Mammoth at 7 p.m. at the Rock. The Rangers will be hosting their rivals in the Islanders, while the Sabres will have a tough challenge ahead of them when they take on the undefeated Minnesota Wild. Be sure to tune in to WICB Sports Talk each and every Monday with sports. 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

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This is DJ Billy. You just listened to Stars in the Car by Lucid Express. And before that was Lucy in Disguise by Quentin. And before that was Romance is Boring by Los Capinos. Up next, we have 24 by Dwight James and the Royals. And we officially reached the end of the hour, but please make sure to stay tuned to our other shows. This is DJ Billy, and you're listening to 91.7 FM.

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My name is DJ James, and thanks for joining us here on the Station for Innovation. You just heard Starburster by Fontaines DC, and coming up next few, we have songs by Body Type, Said the Whale, and Improvement Movement here on 92 WICB Modern Rock. So stay tuned.

0: 92 WICB. My name is DJ James, and thanks for joining us here on the Station for Innovation. You just heard In the Morning by Improvement Movement. Before that was Lines by Said the Whale, and before that was Sick Bag by Body Type. Now let's take a look at your central New York weather. It's currently 52 degrees and cloudy here on Ithaca South Hill, with highs in the low 50s and lows in the high 30s. Tomorrow, expect to see highs in the high 60s and lows in the low 50s. And on Thursday, expect to see highs in the high 60s and lows in the low 40s. But once again, 52 degrees here on Ithaca South Hill. Coming up next few, we have songs by Churches, Foxing, Metric, and Kate Bush. But first, here's some news here on 92 WICB Modern Rock.
1: ABC News, I'm Chuck Sievertson. Against all odds, says a statement from her lawyers, Krista Pike, seriously injured in a botched execution in Tennessee, is conscious, speaking, and continues to receive critical medical care. A house of horrors is what California officials are calling a home where they say 21 children were living. They say all were born via surrogate mothers. The parents have been charged with child abuse. Los Angeles County Sheriff Robert Luna.
2: At the center of this investigation are children who, based on the evidence that has been uncovered, were subjected to horrific abuse.
1: The FBI announces an arrest of an American from Bellingham, Washington, who they say helped another gunman in a deadly school shooting earlier this year in British Columbia. Cornell University has tapped a law firm, Kings and Spalding, to conduct the investigation into the school's handling of Jane Doe's gang rape allegations. This is ABC News. The Nobel Prize for Physics today has been awarded to a Belgian-American physicist, Francis Hausen, for his work to learn more about small particles in space called neutrinos. Mark Pierce is the chair of the Nobel Committee on Physics.
3: This is a research which is basic research, which has no direct goal. It's purely a research which is driven by curiosity. And I thought this is very important. We don't know where this will lead us. It will certainly lead us somewhere.
1: Nobel Prize includes over $1 million U.S. in cash. R&B singer Freddie Jackson has died at 70. Jackson is best known for a string of soul and slow jam hits in the 1980s and 90s, including this hit, You Are My Lady. Chuck Sievertson, ABC News.
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0: 92 WICB. My name is DJ James, and thanks for joining us here on the Station for Innovation. You just heard Until It's Normal by Fake Names, Hunted by Lonely Wild, Patience by Tame Impala, and before all that was Irresistible by Ghost Form. Now let's take a look at your central New York weather. It's currently 52 degrees and cloudy here on Ithaca South Hill, with highs in the low 50s and lows in the high 30s. Tomorrow, expect to see highs in the high 60s and lows in the low 50s. And on Thursday, expect to see highs in the mid 60s and lows in the low 40s. But once again, 52 degrees and dark here on Ithaca South Hill. Coming up next for you, we have songs by Tegan and Sarah, Screensaver, and Shaky here on 92 WICB Modern Rock.
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My name is DJ James, and thanks for joining us here on this hour of Modern Rock. You just heard I Can't Refuse You by Shaky. Before that was Just Hair by Screensaver, and before that was Closer by Tegan and Sarah. This is concluding my first hour of Modern Rock, but stay tuned for another hour as we wrap up this with a song by Babe Rainbow here on 92 WICB, the station for innovation.

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92 WICB. My name is DJ James, and thanks for joining us here on the Station for Innovation. You just heard Tough Guy by Tara Watts, and before that was Baby Don't You Lie to Me by the Fratellis. Coming up next for you, we have songs by Castle Beat, Ecstasy, and Dinosaur Jr. here on 92 WICB, Modern Rock.

0: 92 WICB. My name is DJ James, and thanks for joining us here on the Station for Innovation. You just heard Several Got Away by Dinosaur Jr., Bella by Ecstasy, and before all that, This Takes Time by Castle Beat. Now let's take a look at that central New York weather. It's currently 42 degrees here on Ithaca South Hill, with highs in the low 40s and lows in the high 30s. Tomorrow, expect to see highs in the mid-60s and lows in the low 50s. And on Thursday, expect to see highs in the mid-60s and lows in the low 40s. But once again, 42 degrees and dark here on Ithaca South Hill. Coming up next for you, we have songs by Roadkill Ghost Choir, King Ropes, Sylvian Esso, and Blur here on 92 WICB Modern Rock.
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92 WICB. My name is DJ James, and thanks for joining us here on the Station for Innovation. You just heard Song 2 by Blur. Before that was Song by Sylvia Nesso. Before that was Glass Figurines by King Ropes. And before that was Slow Knife by Roadkill Ghost Chair. This is a reminder that at any time you can reach us at the WICB studio line, 607-274-3217, if you'd like to request a song to be played on the station. Once again, that's 607-274-3217. Coming up next for you, we have songs by Holy Joke, Glass Beach, and Zune here on 92 WICB Modern Rock.

0: 92 WICB. My name is DJ James, and thanks for joining us here on the Station for Innovation. You just heard Positive Memory by Worry, One Too Many Nights by Zune, Rare Animal by Glass Beach, and before all that was Reason 2 by Holy Joke. Now let's take one more look at that central New York weather. Currently it's 42 degrees and dark here in Ithaca South Hill, with highs in the low 40s and lows in the high 30s. Tomorrow, expect to see highs in the high 60s and lows in the low 50s. And on Thursday, expect to see highs in the mid-60s and lows in the low 40s. But once again, 42 degrees here on Ithaca South Hill. Coming up next few, we have songs by The Summer Camp and Rocket Suit Rogue here on 92 WICB Modern Rock.
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92 WICB. My name is DJ James, and thanks for joining us here on the Station for Innovation. You just heard Artificial Ignorance by Rocket Suit Rogue, and before that was Pat Pachinko by The Summer Camp. This concludes my section of modern rock, but stay tuned for Homebrew coming up next. And if you liked what you heard, you can also find me and DJ Jansen with Jazz Impressions every Sunday from 12 to 2. Sorry about that. But yeah, before we go, I'm going to leave you with Story of My Life by Social Distortion here on 92 WICB Modern Rock.